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0: It's the Rock and Roll 500. Ah, yes, the cult of personality on the Rock and Roll 500 from WZXR, songs chosen and picked by you. We started off this set with number 256 in the countdown, Gimme All Your Lovin' from ZZ Top's 1983 Eliminator album. That was the first song that had synthesizers, and it kind of gave ZZ Top more of a dance vibe. It made him a huge success, more mainstream. After 256, we heard number 255, Don't Come Around Here No More from Tom Petty and the Heartbreakers. Now, there's a story associated with this. The song actually started out as a song for Stevie Nicks. The Eurythmics, you know, Sweet Dreams are made of these. They had a big hit in America, and the band Eurythmics' Dave Stewart had met up with Stevie Nicks. Follow me so far? And she had had a breakup with Joe Walsh. She had a lot of boyfriends back in the day. And so Dave Stewart and Stevie Nicks got together, and he started writing a song thinking it would be for her. They had a romantic evening, and he was really thinking that this song would be good for her. But the next day, Stevie Nicks said, nope. I'm not staying with you, Dave Stewart. So they kind of broke up after a short romantic interlude. Now, after the fallout, it's like, what am I going to do with this song? So it turned out that someone knew someone, and the song turned around and went to Tom Petty. So Don't Come Around Here No More was going to be a Stevie Nicks song, but it turned out to be one for Tom Petty. But hey, it all worked out in the long run, right? They both became big stars. And we wrapped it up this time around with number 254, Cult of Personality from Living Color. Thank you, Corey Johns of Montgomery. Corey wanted to hear it. And there you go. On the way, we'll come back with number 253. We'll turn it loose on you. You think you can guess what it is?
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0: 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It's the Rock and Roll 500, and we are moving and grooving. On the way, you'll have another chance to register to win our grand prize, a lab-grown diamond and $300 for a custom setting from Kinley's Jewelers. That's worth $4,000. A Weber gas grill, a $628 value from Biter's Mattress and Appliance in South Williamsport. You'll be registered for that, and you'll also win our hourly prizes, which is a whole bunch of stuff. I'll tell you about that in a few minutes. But let's get through what we've just played for you. We started off with number 253, Turn Me Loose from Loverboy, from the 1980 Loverboy album. And you can thank the lead singer Mike Reno for making headbands a popular look for the 1980s. A couple of his videos with Loverboy, you see him wearing a headband. It's kind of the thing that you usually saw with tennis players like Bjorn Borg and everybody else back in the tennis era of the 80s. Number 252, Rebel Yell from Billy Idol. A funny little note for you on this. Rebel Yell, Billy Idol, Sesame Street decided to parody the song as they were teaching children the alphabet. Instead of calling the song Rebel Yell, they called it Rebel L to teach the alphabet with a lyric like this. Please humor me. I heard the letter L loud out a la, la, la. The little Rebel L, he cried la, la, la. I'd like to work for Sesame Street. They seem like a fun bunch. Number 251, Symphony of Destruction from Megadeth. We thank Jeffrey Benfer of Winfield for checking in for that. And we wrapped it up with number 250, Take the Money and Run from the Steve Miller Band. One question for you. Did you clap when they headed down to Ooh, Old El Paso?
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8: Your AccuWeather forecast. Tonight, expect occasional rain and drizzle with a low of 48. Tomorrow will bring morning drizzle, followed by cloudy and cool conditions, reaching a high of 61. Tomorrow night will be overcast with a couple of showers and a low of 56. Moving into Monday, anticipate clouds and breaks of sun with warmer temperatures and a chance of a stray shower, reaching a high of 74. Tuesday will be pleasant with sun shining through high clouds and a high of 79. Midweek on Wednesday, expect episodes of sunshine and a high of 83. For AccuWeather, I'm meteorologist Jason Caterina.
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9: Yes, I was wondering if I could get a shout out. 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

0: it's the Rock and Roll 500, a Memorial Day weekend tradition at 99.3 and 103.7 WZXR. Good evening. You're with Barbara Evans. It is 7 before 9 on a rainy Saturday night. Well, here's our latest set of songs in the countdown. We started off with number 249 this time around, Ramblin' Man by the Allman Brothers. This was back in 1973, and the song, believe it or not, was kept out of the number one spot by Cher and her song Half Breed. Greg Allman married Cher in 1975, 2 years later. He showed her, didn't he? Number 248, Mr. Brownstone from Guns N' Roses from 1987's Appetite for Destruction. That song is about drugs. And number 247, Machine Head from Bush, from the 1994 album 16 Stone. And they said the song Machine Head was always about freeing yourself and losing your ego and just letting it rip. And with that in mind, let's rip to the telephones right now because we're going to give away some stuff and you'll get registered for our Rock and Roll 500 grand prize and instantly win, if you are 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We're checking.
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0: Voted on by you, the Susquehanna Valley Speaks. You picked him, we play him. 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We've just finished up another set of songs in the Rock and Roll 500. We are past the halfway mark, by the way. We are finishing up numbers 246 and 245. So, yeah, some simple math tells me we're halfway there, my friends. As Bon Jovi said, forget that. Number 246 was Tush from ZZ Top from Fandango in 1975. Now, I don't know if you knew this about ZZ Top. This is pretty interesting stuff. But way back during their legendary 1976-77 Worldwide Texas Tour, ZZ Top brought real Texas zoo animals on stage. Their custom Texas-shaped stage featured hydraulic elevators that lifted live critters, including a buffalo, a longhorn steer, rattlesnakes, tarantulas, six buzzards, each named Oscar, all onto the performance space. And the menagerie quickly proved to be an unpredictable and chaotic mess because the buffalo, at least one time, disrupted the show. And one night, one of them rammed into the snake's glass enclosures, unleashing rattlesnakes across the stage. So what fun. That would have been a good time. And we finished it up with number 245, Love Bites from Def Leppard. Hysteria 1987 is the album and the year. Jessica Wheeler wanted to hear Love Bites, and she got it. Now, class, shut up. Now, listen, number your papers from 1 till 7. You didn't know I was going to do a pop quiz on you. According to the song Love Bites, there are 7 different things that love does. Were you listening to the song? Love bites. Love bleeds. Love brings me to my knees. Love lives. Love dies. Love begs. Love pleads. And with that, I conclude the pop test. Aren't you happy? Number 244 will be coming up. It's about a certain age. You think you can guess what it is?
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0: 7 days a week, Monday through Saturday, 9 a.m. till 8, Sundays 11 to 4. 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

0: Is anybody out there? 99.3 and 103.7 WZXR, the Susquehanna Valley's home of rock and roll in the midst of the Rock and Roll 500. You picked them, we play them. It's the top 500 songs in the world of rock and roll as voted by you and sponsored by M&M Paving and Excavating at 2715 McCoy Street in Williamsport. They are your number one paving and excavating contractor in the area. Well, here we are. We kicked it off with number 244, I'm 18, Alice Cooper, who actually was 23 when he recorded the song, much older than 23 when he visited Williamsport at the Journey Bank Community Arts Center back in August of 2004. Did you see him? Number 243 was I Want to Be Sedated from the Ramones. These four guys from Queens, New York, did not have the last name Ramone, but they decided to use that as a persona and make it their last names, kind of inspired by knowing that Paul McCartney used the name Paul Ramone whenever he checked into hotels back in the day when he didn't want anybody to know that it was him. But now that I've told everybody. Number 242, Hit Me With Your Best Shot, Pat Benatar from Crimes of Passion from 1980. And we wrapped it up with Hey You from Pink Floyd, coming in at number 241 from The Wall in 1979. What will 240 be? I don't want to give it away, so just keep listening.
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10: Your AccuWeather forecast. Tonight, expect occasional rain and drizzle with a low of 48. Tomorrow will bring morning drizzle followed by cloudy and cool conditions, reaching a high of 61. Tomorrow night will be overcast with a couple of showers and a low of 56. Moving into Monday, anticipate clouds and breaks of sun with warmer temperatures and a chance of a stray shower, reaching a high of 74. Tuesday will be pleasant with sun shining through high clouds and a high of 79. Midweek on Wednesday, expect episodes of sunshine and a high of 83. For AccuWeather, I'm meteorologist Jason Caterina.
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0: Rock and Roll 500, chosen by you. Everybody who voted in the Rock and Roll 500 is registered to win our grand prize from Kinley Jewelers and Biters. We'll be talking more about that as time rolls on. But congratulations to everybody who voted and everybody who's going to be winning and has won with the Rock and Roll 500. Let's talk about what we just played here. We had number 240, which was Give It Away from the Red Hot Chili Peppers on WZXR. It is not a big secret that the Chili Peppers drummer, Chad Smith, looks a lot like actor-comedian Will Ferrell. And at a recent showing of Saturday Night Live, the audience was expecting to see six-time guest host Will Ferrell do the opening monologue. And as everybody clapped and waited for Will to come out, all seemed well. He came strutting out on the stage, but everybody says he looks different. What is it? Red Hot Chili Peppers Chad Smith spoofed the crowd and came out and acted like Will Ferrell. Then Will Ferrell came out. They had some laughs. It was a good time. And good time was had by all. Number 239, Foxy Lady from Jimi Hendrix from the 1967 album Are You Experienced? Meryl Smith of Williamsport had wanted to hear that. So, Meryl, there's your song. Did you know that Jimi Hendrix actually opened up for the Monkees, as in, hey, hey, we're the Monkees, on their 1967 tour? Can you imagine that? And we wrapped it up with number 238, Edge of 17 from Stevie Nicks from her Belladonna album from 1981. How about it? It's the Rock and Roll 500. And right now, I'm going to take caller number 4 at 323-9399 or 800-366-9930 to win this hour's prize, a six-pack of Bud Light. You must be 21 or older, or I'm going to hang up. Utz Snacks, Pepsi, a $5 lottery ticket from At Your Convenience, and a Silver Eagle coin from Sillow's. 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
0: 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You're registered to win our grand prize, and you win our hourly prize. 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
9: I'm sorry. 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
0: Don't be sorry. I understand. You just won. You're starstruck.
9: Oh, God, yeah. That's awesome. All right.
0: What's your name and where are you calling from?
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entire Memorial Day weekend. 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

0: 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And with a new and updated 500 list voted on by you. Well, so here we are. We have the latest in our rundown. Number 237 was Detroit Rock City from Kiss, Pat Harmon of Loganton. Wanted to hear that one, so look where it made up. 237. The song was originally just meant to be a high-energy tribute to Detroit, but around the time the song was being put together, there was a tragic accident in North Carolina where a fan traveling to a Kiss concert there was killed in a nasty car wreck. They said, wow, that's kind of interesting, and they wove it into the song, as you may have heard. Number 236, Cumbersome from 7 Mary 3. Every time I hear Cumbersome, I think it's a different band. And 7 Mary 3 really didn't have a lot of songs, and I'll tell you, this is the only one in the countdown. The band broke up around 2012, and they haven't played any live shows since. And we wrapped it up with number 235, Caught Up in You from 38 Special, a band that has been at the Journey Bank Community Arts Center, and a little local story to go along with it. The Uptown Music Collective, a nonprofit school of music, did a concert shortly before 38 Special appeared here, and one of the performers was Stephanie Nappy of Williamsport. She performed the song Caught Up in You on stage, did a great job. Somehow through the internet, it filtered back to 38 Special, and they were so impressed with her take on the song from the video that they saw when they were here in Williamsport, they invited Stephanie to come backstage and meet the band. Now, isn't that something cool? On the way from WZXR, we'll come back with number 234. Maybe it's your favorite.
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0: picked by you, played by us. 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So thanks a lot for their sponsorship. That is good to go. Hey, listen, here we started off with number 234, Black Magic Woman, Gypsy Queen from Santana, from their 1970 Abraxas album. That was originally a Fleetwood Mac song, believe it or not. Number 233, Angel from Aerosmith, from 1987's Permanent Vacation. Loretta Frieden of Cogan Station wanted to hear that one, and it's in the countdown at number 233. Number 232 was Working Man from Rush, from their 1974 self-titled album. When that song first came out, Rush was not really very well known. People thought it was Led Zeppelin. That soon changed. And we wrapped it up with Working for the Weekend from Loverboy, their 1981 Get Lucky album. On the way, we'll have more information for you. We'll have the weather forecast, more chances to win with our hourly prizes and get registered for our grand prize of the Rock and Roll 500, a lab-grown diamond and a setting, money towards the setting from Kinley Jewelers. And we also have prizes from Biters involved, so make sure you keep it here.
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4: Your AccuWeather forecast. Tonight, expect occasional rain and drizzle with a low of 48. Tomorrow will bring morning drizzle, followed by cloudy and cool conditions, reaching a high of 61. Tomorrow night will be overcast with a couple of showers and a low of 56. Moving into Monday, anticipate clouds and breaks of sun with warmer temperatures and a chance of a stray shower, reaching a high of 74. Tuesday will be pleasant with sun shining through high clouds and a high of 79. Midweek on Wednesday, expect episodes of sunshine and a high of 83. For AccuWeather, I'm meteorologist Jason Caterina.
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0: 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You're with Barbara Evans, and we just wrapped up another set of the favorite songs in the Susquehanna Valley. Number 230 was Two Tickets to Paradise from Eddie Money, who was really Eddie Mahoney, but it didn't sound as cool in the rock and roll world. He was raised in Brooklyn, New York, and he almost became a police officer like his father and his brother, but it didn't work out. Some notes locally, that Eddie Money played at the former WAC, Williamsport Area Community College. That's what it was called then. Now, of course, the Pennsylvania College of Technology. He played in the Bardo Gym back in the fall of 1982. I know. I was there. Were you there? Anybody you know there? 1982, Eddie Money and Williamsport. Number 229 was Stop Dragging My Heart Around, Tom Petty and Stevie Nicks, from her 1981 album Belladonna. David Samar of Williamsport wanted to hear that one. And we wrapped up this set with number 228, She Hates Me, from Puddle of Mud, from their 2001 album Come Clean. How'd they get that name? Well, the place they rehearsed in got flooded a lot, and there was a puddle of mud, so there you go. This is their only song in the countdown. Well, we've been having lots of fun getting folks registered for our grand prize of the Rock and Roll 500 weekend and our hourly prizes, instant winners. Right now, I'm going to take caller number 3 at 323-9399 or 1-800-366-9930. 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We're checking. 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You must be 21. Did I say that already? Caller number 3 will be our next winner.
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0: Voted on by you, the Susquehanna Valley Speaks. You picked them, we play them. It's the Rock and Roll 500 on 99.3 and 103.7 WZXR. You're with Barbara Evans, and thanks to everybody who helped us pick out the top 500 songs of all time. We have some more to go before we're done for the night. So here's what we did this time around. Number 227 was Mother from Pink Floyd from The Wall, 1979. Now, The Wall is mainly a creation of founding member Roger Waters. He says it's kind of semi-autobiographical about a young boy who loses his father in the war and is raised by his overly protective mother, who is the focus of the song Mother. Now, the kid grows up as an outsider and it does not fit in. He does not fit in. He feels trapped by his overly protective environment while being shunned by the men around him. There is so much you could say about the concept, production, creation, and success of the project Pink Floyd's The Wall, but we do pull in at number 227 with Mother. I must admit, I'm a little tired. 1979, The Wall. Okay, now down to 226, Won't Get Fooled Again from The Who, from their Who's Next 1971 album. You remember that album? Remember when we had albums, an album cover, an album art? Well, you know the album cover. The guys in the band have their backs to us, and they're standing out in the middle of nowhere up near a cement-type tower. And, well, they're all, well, I can't say what they're doing, but you know what they're doing. And 225, Money Talks from AC/DC, The Razor's Edge from AC/DC. The song's not an anthem about how much they love money. It's actually a song about what Angus Young called the rich and the faceless, the guys in the suits smoking cigars and enjoying their luxury lifestyles. So even though the big chorus makes it sound like they love money, it's just telling the story about how money can divide us. On the way, we will be back with number 224. Make sure you keep it here. The Rock and Roll 500 continues.
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0: 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You're with Barbara Evans. You voted for him, so we're playing them. We started it off with number 224, Lightning Crashes from Live. 1995, Throwing Copper was the album, and Jason Bentley of South Williamsport wanted this song, and it made it into the countdown. Lightning Crashes from Live, back to Live for a second. The band is from York, Pennsylvania, just down the road. They formed in 1984, and they dedicated this song to a high school friend who was killed by a drunk driver in 1993. Catch Live in concert at Bloomsburg, Saturday, September 26th. Number 223, Janie's Got a Gun from Aerosmith. And number 222, Houses of the Holy from Led Zeppelin. Not from the album Houses of the Holy, though. They came out with that album, and they said, okay, great name for an album, but we're going to save the song for the next album, Physical Graffiti, that came out in 1975. And we wrapped it up with number 221, Dude Looks Like a Lady from Aerosmith from 1987's Permanent Vacation. This song was featured in the film from 1993, Mrs. Doubtfire, in which Robin Williams dresses up like a lady in order to see his three children. Well, what do we have? Number 220 coming up, so make sure you keep it here on WZXR.
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6: Your AccuWeather forecast. Tonight, expect occasional rain and drizzle with a low of 48. Tomorrow will bring morning drizzle, followed by cloudy and cool conditions, reaching a high of 61. Tomorrow night will be overcast with a couple of showers and a low of 56. Moving into Monday, anticipate clouds and breaks of sun with warmer temperatures and a chance of a stray shower, reaching a high of 74. Tuesday will be pleasant with sun shining through high clouds and a high of 79. Midweek on Wednesday, expect episodes of sunshine and a high of 83. For AccuWeather, I'm meteorologist Jason Caterina.
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0: 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So let's see here. A big shout out to Jesse and Wes listening at State College. Did you hear me, guys? All right, we had What I Got from Sublime. That was at number 220 from their self-titled 1996 album. Daughter from Pearl Jam came in at number 219. Wendy Durant of Montoursville wanted to hear that one. Bulls on Parade, Rage Against the Machine from Evil Empire in 1996. Hey, Timothy Brandow and Cole Township, thanks for checking in with that one. That one came in at 218. So, time to give away some great prizes. You must be 21 or older. 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
9: 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Thank you so much.
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0: 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We've wrapped up our last set for the night. We will start again tomorrow morning after 8 a.m. Now, between then and now, lots of great music, so don't go away. So here's where we're at. We started off with number 217, Brown Sugar from the Rolling Stones, from the 1971 album Sticky Fingers. Anybody have the album with the real zipper? 216, 1979, a song from Smashing Pumpkins from their album Melancholy and the Infinite Sadness from 1995. Patrick Jordan of Bloomsburg said, hey, I want that song in the countdown. It made it. 216 on the list. And 215, we wrapped it up for the evening with Wildside from Motley Crue from their 87 album Girls, Girls, Girls. If you want to see the Crue and Tesla, they'll be in New Jersey in July and also Pavilion at Star Lake in Burgettstown in July. So what do you think? We've got some more to go, and it'll all start again tomorrow after 8 o'clock, and chances to win all of our great prizes. So thanks a lot for being with us so far. That's it for me, Barbara Evans. I'm out of here. I've enjoyed being here, and I hope you've enjoyed being there.
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0: 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It's time to get in touch. 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Every week, this public affairs show shines a spotlight on people and programs in our communities that improve the quality of life in Lycoming County and beyond. I'm Freddie Hammer, host of In Touch and news director at Backyard Broadcasting. A major community effort is coming to Williamsport next month. Greater Lycoming Habitat for Humanity is hosting its very first Blitz Build June 6th and 7th at Scott Street, where volunteers from across the country will work alongside local crews to build a home in just one weekend. Joining us today is Dana Brigandi. She's the Director of Development for Greater Lycoming Habitat for Humanity. She's going to talk about the project, the volunteers, the community partnerships, and how local residents can get involved. Welcome, Dana.
1: Thank you for having me.
0: It's Hello. Wonderful to see you. Hello. I had worked previously with Dwayne Hirschberger, who is a Habitat for Humanity man.
1: And he is still actively volunteering with Habitat. He's actually traveling across the world helping Habitat International build in communities all over the world.
0: That's amazing. Yes, he did have a big heart and lots of passion.
1: Yes.
0: And I think you probably have that same passion for Habitat as well.
1: Yes, I'm getting it. It's truly life-changing when you see what this does for these families.
0: I'm just so excited to hear about your experiences. But before we do, I just want to know, where did you come from? What brought you here to Habitat a few months ago?
1: So I previously was working at the James B. Brown Library for a little over a decade, and I am a master's degree librarian, but I'm also an adjunct instructor at Lycoming College, where I teach public relations, and I just kind of caught the fundraising bug at the library, and I got certified as a fundraiser, and now I'm just enjoying, you know, fundraising for Habitat, and more importantly, telling the homeowner stories and just sharing the impact that Habitat has in this community.
0: Well, it's a really wonderful impact and helping families, like you say. So we want to know a little bit about this Blitz Build that's coming up. Now, I know the Scott Street location has sort of been in limbo for several years now, but now it's time.
1: Yes, absolutely. So we've already built three homes on Scott Street. One is a double, and then two other homes are completed. And now at the end of the block, we're starting 1628, which will be the final home that completes this block, but
0: okay.
1: For construction purposes, that way we don't have to move the trailers and the fencing, and it's just a little more efficient.
0: Sure.
1: So we're going to build in, and so this is 1628, and it is our first ever Blitz Build, and we would not be able to do this if it wasn't for this group called the Road Trip Crazies.
0: Yeah, we got to know about them.
1: And they are crazy, and I love to say that they're crazy in the best way possible. They have the biggest, kindest hearts, and so they started in 1988 in Lynchburg, Virginia. And they have this Facebook group, and they use it to promote where they're going and just say, hey, join us if you can. And they travel all throughout the United States to help small Habitat affiliates like Greater Lycoming kind of jumpstart the process. According to one of the group's organizers, Tom Gurdy, there's going to be more than 50 crazies coming to Williamsport representing eight different states, including one crazy flying in from Houston, Texas. So we cannot believe how generous these individuals are with their time and their money and, of course, their talents to share that with us.
0: So the Blitz Build's a two-day build, so you need these people that have the experience.
1: We do. Tom said this is the crazies' first build in Pennsylvania, too, so we're excited about that.
0: They're going to need some cheesesteaks, some whoopie pies, maybe shoe fly pie.
1: Oh, we're working on it. Tom's a contractor, and he said five other contractors are expected to join the more than 100 local volunteers we have right now signed up, including sponsoring businesses and organizations. And we could not do this project without the generous support of our sponsors and donors who helped us raise the funds to jumpstart this project. So we're really excited to see this come to fruition.
0: Yeah, tell me a little bit about why it's a big deal that the crazies come here. I mean, the fact that they chose Pennsylvania, how does that happen?
1: So they had been in talks with us a little while ago wanting to try to help an affiliate in Pennsylvania, and the timing just didn't work out. And so finally, we settled on a date in June, and of course, when we scheduled this almost, you know, 7 months ago, we didn't realize that June 6th is the busiest weekend in Williamsport with graduations,
0: yes,
1: parties, the Cutters 5K happening right down the street. So there's a lot of community things happening, which is wonderful. So the crazies will be here and they'll get to enjoy Williamsport being fully active.
0: Yeah, they'll see a lot of people. Mm-hmm. It'll be part of the family after this.
1: It will. They really will.
0: I just love it. And so this kind of support for the local Habitat must mean a lot to you, a great deal.
1: It really does. You know, this is the halfway point in our five-year strategic plan to construct 11 homes in Williamsport and South Williamsport by the end of 2027. And
0: okay,
1: so this is the third of six planned homes on Scott Street, and it'll be the sixth home completed of the 11. So you can see that we really kind of needed a jump start to get over that halfway point. So this is going to do it. What's great about being a Habitat volunteer is that you don't actually have to have any construction experience. You just have to be 18 years old or older.
2: Yeah. What's the challenge? I mean, it seems so overwhelming. I mean, you know, how do you eat an elephant, right? One bite at a time. Is that how you're going to build this house?
1: Absolutely. So right now, our construction crew and some dedicated weekly volunteers, they are on the site pouring footers, laying the foundation, doing kind of the prep work to get this ready so that when all of the volunteers and the crazies come to this site, they're not standing around twiddling their thumbs. That's the worst thing you can do for a volunteer is not have anything fun for them to do. And so the crazies gave us a kind of a plan because they've done this 100 times.
2: Yeah, they have all
1: the
2: experience.
1: They have all this experience and all of this knowledge to do this really efficiently. And so they laid the groundwork for us, so to speak. And so we're going to follow their template. And then that way when the volunteers show up that morning, they are ready to go. And we have plenty of hard hats and hammers to put them to work.
2: So you have about 50 people coming from the
1: crazies.
2: We'll just call them the crazies.
1: Yep.
2: And then bringing in other people, you could use anybody that shows up.
1: Mm-hmm. So we have 100 people registered already.
2: Oh, great.
1: From the community and from our sponsoring organizations.
2: How does one register? And you wouldn't turn anybody away.
1: No, the only thing we do ask is that you do register in advance. We will take walk-ins, but it's a lot easier if you register in advance. That way we can get your emergency contact information. You can see our volunteer code of conduct. You can, you know, watch a short safety video. So you can make sure that you are properly trained before you get to the site.
2: You say people don't have to have experience, but if they do, is that helpful?
1: Oh, we love that. We love it. What's wonderful about some of our ongoing long-term volunteers is they are retired electricians, retired contractors, plumbers, and this is how they give back. You know, once a week on Thursday or Saturday, they'll show up and they say they do it for the donuts because Dunkin' Donuts is a wonderful, generous sponsor. They provide free coffee and donuts for all of our volunteers on Thursdays and Saturdays.
2: Now, I know that the Habitat for Humanity includes sweat equity for the families that are going to be moving into the home.
1: Absolutely.
2: So have we met the family that's going to be moving into the Blitz Bill?
1: We are in the process of the second round of applications for the 3 homeowners we need. So we're actually doing this one, 1628, the one next door, 1626, and the partnership home with Penn College at 5th Avenue. So we're in the process of narrowing down to 3 families.
2: Why was Scott Street chosen for this build in the first place?
1: So Scott Street was part of the Brodart Neighborhood Improvement Plan. It used to be the location of the old Brodart warehouse.
2: Oh.
1: And so that was torn down and it ended up becoming a brownfield. And so the Redevelopment Authority purchased it and then they gifted it to Habitat to kind of, you know, revitalize that neighborhood and really transform what was happening. So after all of the groundwork was taken care of, we started building, and we are truly transforming that end of the neighborhood.
2: Tell me a little bit about the transformation that can happen for a family when they receive a home from Habitat for Humanity that they've worked hard to be a part of.
1: Absolutely. So it's not a quick process, and it's not a quick fix. It can take 12 to 18 months to complete this process. So first of all, you have to be employed, but you have to be low to moderate income. So there are income eligibility requirements. You have to need this home. You have to currently live in a place that is either unsafe or not suitable for the number of people in the family. You know, it might be dangerous or it may not be accessible.
2: Okay.
1: And then also you have to be willing to partner with us because we're going to want to work with you along the way and not just while you're getting ready to move into the home, but even afterwards. We want to still check in on you. You know, the first time you go to change your filter, call us so we can make sure you're doing it properly.
2: Yeah.
1: We want to make sure you're set up for successful home ownership. And so you have to do that financial literacy training. You have to do the active construction so you learn how to be a homeowner. And so it really is life-changing for these families. And what I like to say is you don't realize how lucky and fortunate your childhood experience may have been until you truly learn about some of these situations happening in our community.
2: Yeah.
1: You don't realize how lucky you are to have windows that aren't painted shut, that you can open for fresh air, you know, that you don't live in a place where the mold is so bad that you're having, you know, health issues.
2: Oh my.
1: So it's truly life-changing for these families.
2: Do you have a good example or can you give us a overview of something that's really happened wonderful for a family in our area?
1: One of my favorite stories, and I get goosebumps and it brings me to tears whenever I talk about it. One of our partner families on Scott Street, her son is wheelchair bound. He has a degenerative disease. And so the home that they were previously in, you know, she had to share a bedroom with her daughter and he was unable to enter the home. So someone would have to physically lift the teen boy, put him on a couch and just let him sit there while his wheelchair was outside. There was a tub, so they had to physically lift the son, the teen boy, to put him in the tub to bathe him, which, of course, that's not giving a lot of dignity to a teenage boy.
2: Of course.
1: And so this new home is fully accessible. He can zip through the halls. The doorways are wide. There's a microwave on a lower cabinet, and underneath is what he calls his snack drawer. He can help himself there. He can wheel himself right up to the bathroom cabinet and to the sink. You know, there's no cabinet underneath, so that he has complete and total dignity and independence.
2: Oh, that's a wonderful start. Mm-hmm. And I just love that that's happening. Mm-hmm. I guess ADA compliance is really part of what you guys do, too.
1: It absolutely is. Habitat has a program called Aging in Place. And so we also try to make sure that when we're building these homes, we're not just thinking about the homeowner now, but also where they could be. We know that life circumstances change, things happen. You know, you may get a better job, you need to move to another area, and that's fine. But the next homeowner may have a different situation. So we want to make sure that these homes have the best, you know, accessibility and are, you know, as energy efficient as possible to reduce costs in the long term.
2: I've been a part of a build before in South Carolina, and my job was caulking. And I guess there's a lot of caulking that needs to be done in a new home.
1: And painting. You would be surprised. There's all kinds of things that have to happen. So we're going to primarily be focused on getting the walls up, the roof, the trusses, getting the doors and the windows and all of that stuff. So it's not going to be completely done and turnkey ready, but you know, if we can get drywall up, if we can get, you know, all the plumbing in and we can get the HVAC and all of that stuff and get all of that inspected, then yeah, we're going to keep going as long as these volunteers are willing to help.
2: It's a blitz build, so we're blitzing.
1: Yes, we're doing as much as we can, as fast, but also as safely and efficiently as possible. We're still abiding by all of our Habitat International protocols that we need for these homes.
2: Does everybody in your office go to the build every time?
1: Not always. So we do have two dedicated construction crew members.
2: Okay.
1: And then there's a director of operations, and then there's also the program manager. And so the program manager is the one who works directly with the homeowners, and she, you know, works with the applicants and things like that, and she helps do the training and the financial literacy and all of that stuff. And she also works with a lot of our volunteers. Right now, because we're so excited about this, we've been going over, we're right on Rose Street in the back of the Restores where our offices are. So we're just driving right down the road, you know, every day before or after work to see the progress. And it was so exciting last week when I stopped by. You know, they were marking out where the home was going to go and, you know, using the tape and the all that stuff. And then T. Ross Brothers Constructions ended up coming by and they donated the exterior walls to this home. And so they were delivering them at no cost to us. And these were done by the students in the CTE programs. So what an incredible partnership all around. You know, these students are getting to learn about Habitat's mission, but also getting real hands-on experience, you know, building exterior walls for a home. And then they delivered these walls, you know. And so,
2: is it like trusses with the Tyvek already put together?
1: Nope, they're just the exterior walls.
2: Okay. I guess I just need to come by and see what all these things are.
1: And so it was just fascinating to watch them, you know, unload everything. And,
2: wow.
1: And I'm like, can I drive? But, apparently you've got to have certification for some of that
2: stuff.
1: Oh,
2: darn it.
1: I know.
2: I'm curious about the different donors that are making this possible. I mean, how do you, and that's really your wheelhouse at this time. So how do we get people involved and how can we sort of generate the interest that you need so that we can help you get your mission across?
1: Well, thank you. We could not do this without the generous support and the partnerships of our community sponsors and our donors. I mean, first off, Penn College, that has been such an amazing partnership with the Fifth Avenue House and with all of the stuff they do beyond that. They have been incredible, and we're so looking forward to continuing that partnership. But all of these local businesses, you know, it was so nice to just reach out and say, hey, we're going to try this. Are you going to, could you join us? And they all jumped in. You know, we have over 20 sponsoring businesses who are just like, yes, sign me up. And so,
2: will they be doing work or will they be providing in-kind donations?
1: So they're providing, first off, cash donations, and then they're also sending volunteers to help that day. And then we do have a lot of in-kind donations that are coming that just make this such a wonderful process. So we've got, you know, I'm going right over to Pepsi to pick up some donations of snacks. And then I'm going to go to Kellanova and pick up some donations. And Dunkin', of course, has agreed to provide coffee, donuts, donut holes, and refreshers, you know, all morning, all day long, as much as we need. And then, of course, we have wonderful church supporters who are bringing meals, you know, meat and cheese sandwiches, bottled water, Gatorade, things like that, that we still need to have on site, you know, to keep everyone hydrated and safe.
2: And tell me what that's going to look like that day. Lots of snacks and availability, but is there a kickoff or a ceremony that happens in the morning?
1: So we're expecting everyone to kind of arrive right around 8 a.m., and then we actually are having a proclamation from the City of Williamsport and the mayor, and then, of course, the three Lycoming County commissioners will also do a proclamation of the first ever Blitz build in Lycoming County. And so we're just excited about that. So there'll be a bunch of people there to kind of help start it off. We're going to do a great photo op of, you know, as many people as possible in their hard hats. And then, yeah, right, we get right to work.
2: Gosh, that's amazing. Who's doing the assignments of, like, deciding who does what job?
1: So the Crazies have indicated that they're really great with that, so we're going to let them take the lead. And, of course, our construction crew know how to work with volunteers as well. So
2: what does it mean that you are sort of the vehicle to bring all these people together? What does that mean to you?
1: It is so inspiring to know that everything I do, how hard I've been working, is really meaningful and is going to not just change one family's life, but probably the lives of some of the people who are working there, too.
2: Yeah.
1: You know, the Crazies have said they've become addicted to this. This is what they do as their mission trip. You know, we're not paying them to come here. They're doing this on their own dime. They're bringing their own construction trailer, their own equipment, their own hard hats. Mm. And, you know, they just want to come and have a good time and meet some people and share the mission and why this is so important. You know, we know housing affordability is a crisis across the nation, not just Pennsylvania. And so anything we can do to help another family break the cycle of poverty, you know, get home ownership, and, you know, that's generational wealth that they can then share with their children.
2: Sure. Tell me about, one more time, so that people know how to get involved. Like, what should you do first? Sitting here listening, yeah. I got
1: to
2: do this.
1: Yeah. So you have to go to our website. So okay. That is lycominghabitat.org. And then we have an actual little tab that says Blitz Build. Click Blitz Build, and you can learn how you can get a volunteer. If you want to help out and bring some more bottled water or Gatorade or some snacks, we would appreciate that. If you want to, you know, do a peer-to-peer fundraiser, so similar to the Relay for Life and the 5Ks,
2: yeah.
1: We want to have a fun little contest where you try to raise as much money and get on the leaderboard and rally your friends and family. I tested the site just to see if it worked out properly on my own Facebook page, and I had relatives from Florida donating,
2: wonderful.
1: You know, money just because they knew I was passionate about this. And so I think, you know, this is the stuff that helps with those unrestricted funds. You know, every nonprofit has operating funds that have to go to overhead, and no one likes to hear that word when they talk about fundraising. But, you know, our funding from municipal and grant funding has to be spent on new home construction.
2: Okay.
1: And so how are we paying for the T-shirts, the porta potties, the gas for our construction crew to get to and from where they need to go get supplies? You know, all of that stuff needs to come from a different funding source. And so that's what I've been raising money for.
2: Well, it's wonderful. And you can do this for this Blitz Build. Mm-hmm. And then we want to move on to the future. How do you manage in your mind, like, okay, we're doing everything right now, but then there's future to worry about,
1: yes.
2: too.
1: Yes. And so the construction supervisor actually sat me down because I was like, okay, what do you want me to raise money for? And I'll get this and this. And he goes, Dana, that's not how you build a house. So we sat down and he explained the process to me, so I wasn't fundraising for things that needed to take place in, you know, phase three when we needed to still pay for the foundation, stuff like that. So it is challenging, and especially doing, you know, this many houses at one time is a little overwhelming. But, you know, once you start a goal, you got to finish it.
2: Sure.
1: And so we're actually hoping we'll finish most of 1628 Scott Street during the Blitz Build in the, you know, the coming months, and then start 1626 right after that. And then this fall, we're going to start a next one on Clark Street. And luckily, that's a modular. And so, you know, that one won't take as long.
2: You won't have to do the
1: We won't have to do as much.
2: All the different
1: things. That's a Superior Walls basement. And then the crane comes in and plops the house right down.
2: Wow.
1: And then we just work on the inside. So that'll keep us busy through the winter months when you can't do exterior work. And so we're hoping to have three families in a home probably by next spring.
2: You're just giving me an education, just talking about the different parts of these homes. And I'm thinking students can learn so much. Penn College students are probably involved already.
1: Yes. So the Penn College Partnership House at Fifth Avenue was incredible. They said that when their students started in September 2024, 132 students in various, I think, seven different departments ended up helping with that home. And they all learned so much that they said, let's do it again.
2: Yeah.
1: And so we're going to work with them. They're going to do, you know, flooring and HVAC and plumbing. And they're going to work, instead of working in the lab, they're going to work on site.
2: It's a real lab.
1: In a real lab, yeah.
2: Yeah.
1: Get that hands-on experience. And one of our construction staff members is a former contractor. And he said, you know, there's things you don't realize when you go to become a contractor. And this is the stuff these students are learning. You know, they're learning that you need to have the punch list at the end, and that just because the house is finished. It's not really done. Did you go through and make sure everything is where it needs to be and clean? And did you get all the touch-up paint and, you know, all of that stuff?
2: All the nail pops.
1: All the nail pops, yeah. Or all the outlet covers on properly, you know, things like that. And those are the things that these students were learning.
2: I remember nail pops from when I bought a house.
1: Yep.
2: All the different things you have to think about for sure.
1: Yeah.
2: Oh, my gosh. I'm so thrilled that this is happening in Williamsport.
1: Mm-hmm.
2: And this is an international company. I mean, you're talking about Habitat in foreign countries and third world countries.
1: Yes.
2: And that's what we talked earlier this morning about Dwayne Hirschberger.
1: Yes.
2: And that's what he's doing.
1: Mm-hmm.
2: And he had colleagues that were all part of that.
1: Absolutely. Yeah. So Habitat builds all over the world. The mission is simple. You know, we bring people together to build homes, communities, and hope. And they want to make sure that there is safe housing for everyone in the world.
2: Yes. I just love this. Dana Brigandi, you are just such a dynamo when it comes to Director of Development for Greater Lycoming Habitat for Humanity.
1: Thank you.
2: And I'm hoping that people really get to feel fired up about this because of your passion for it.
1: I'm really excited. I can't wait to work alongside our partner families. We've invited previous homeowner families to come join us as well. And they'll have a different colored T-shirt so you can, you know, volunteers can learn their story from their words.
2: Yes. Is there anything else that we need to cover before we go today? I just wanted to make sure that you are thanking everybody you need to thank and saying everything you need to say.
1: Well, thank you. You know, basically, go to our website, you know, learn how you can help. Follow us on Facebook or Instagram or LinkedIn. We're going to somehow figure out how to do a time-lapse video. We're working out the details, but we've got a mount and all of that set up. So
2: yeah,
1: we're going to do a time-lapse so that you can see. If you aren't able to volunteer that day, because we know life is happening on June 6th, you'll still be able to see all of the progress happening.
2: All right. Well, so are you a social media person, too?
1: No, Jacqueline helps with that. So.
2: Okay. Well, that's a big job for
1: it
2: sure.
1: It really is, yes.
2: All the jobs are big. Because
1: they really are.
2: And you all have big hearts to sort of fill them up.
1: We do. I don't think anyone would be there if they didn't truly believe in this mission.
2: All right. Well, we were thrilled about the Blitz build, which is coming up June 6th and 7th at Scott Street. Volunteers from across the country working here with the crazies. You get to meet them and maybe become a crazy in your own right.
1: We actually have a Williamsport crazy.
2: Okay.
1: Yeah. So he previously had volunteered with the crazies, did a project in, I think, South Carolina, and then moved here and is a professor at Lycoming College and found out that we had that connection. And we're like, wait, we have a crazy right here, and so he's gonna come that day, too.
2: Well, best of luck to
1: thank
2: all
1: you.
2: Of you working so hard. We thank you so much for helping the families in our community.
1: Thank you.
2: It's Dana Brigandi. She's the Director of Development for Greater Lycoming Habitat for Humanity. Thanks for being on In Touch today, Dana.
1: Thank you for having me.
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2: Your AccuWeather forecast. Tonight, expect occasional rain and drizzle with a low of 48. Tomorrow will bring morning drizzle followed by cloudy and cool conditions, reaching a high of 61. Tomorrow night will be overcast with a couple of showers and a low of 56. Moving into Monday, anticipate clouds and breaks of sun with warmer temperatures and a chance of a stray shower, reaching a high of 74. Tuesday will be pleasant with sun shining through high clouds and a high of 79. Midweek on Wednesday, expect episodes of sunshine and a high of 83. For AccuWeather, I'm meteorologist Jason Caterina.
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I woke last night to the sound of thunder. How far off, I sat and wondered. Started humming a song from 1962. Ain't it funny how the night moves when you just don't seem to have as much to lose. 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

0: Don't go far. 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
7: Your AccuWeather forecast. Tonight, expect occasional rain and drizzle with a low of 48. Tomorrow will bring morning drizzle followed by cloudy and cool conditions, reaching a high of 61. Tomorrow night will be overcast with a couple of showers and a low of 56. Moving into Monday, anticipate clouds and breaks of sun with warmer temperatures and a chance of a stray shower, reaching a high of 74. Tuesday will be pleasant with sun shining through high clouds and a high of 79. Midweek on Wednesday, expect episodes of sunshine and a high of 83. For AccuWeather, I'm meteorologist Jason Caterina.
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4: Your AccuWeather forecast. Tonight, expect occasional rain and drizzle with a low of 48. Tomorrow will bring morning drizzle followed by cloudy and cool conditions, reaching a high of 61. Tomorrow night will be overcast with a couple of showers and a low of 56. Moving into Monday, anticipate clouds and breaks of sun with warmer temperatures and a chance of a stray shower, reaching a high of 74. Tuesday will be pleasant with sun shining through high clouds and a high of 79. Midweek on Wednesday, expect episodes of sunshine and a high of 83. For AccuWeather, I'm meteorologist Jason Caterina.
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2: 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And today I'm here with my son, Killian.
3: Hello.
2: You gotta speak up because it's like...
3: Hello!
2: No, not like that.
3: It's not my fault.
2: It is your fault.
3: Okay.
2: All right, Killian, what are some ways that kids can be safe while riding a scooter?
3: Don't try to fall, obviously.
2: Okay.
3: Wear bright clothes so then drivers can see you and not run into you.
2: I like that. Okay, what else?
3: Stop at stop signs and stop lights.
2: And red lights.
3: Oh, okay, we need to restart.
2: Okay.
3: Stop at stop signs and stop at red lights. Look both ways so then a driver doesn't run into you.
2: Yeah, we don't want to get hit by cars, do we?
3: No.
2: Wear
3: a helmet and protective pads. It protects your brain and your bones.
2: I like it. That has been Killian and Daddy, representative of Safe Kids. Thank you very much.
3: Bye.
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0: 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Warhorse of Williamsport is throwing in a Denago eHawk 6 Youth Electric ATV, a $2,600 value. 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
2: Your AccuWeather forecast. Tonight, expect occasional rain and drizzle with a low of 48. Tomorrow will bring morning drizzle, followed by cloudy and cool conditions, reaching a high of 61. Tomorrow night will be overcast with a couple of showers and a low of 56. Moving into Monday, anticipate clouds and breaks of sun with warmer temperatures and a chance of a stray shower, reaching a high of 74. Tuesday will be pleasant with sun shining through high clouds and a high of 79. Midweek on Wednesday, expect episodes of sunshine and a high of 83. For AccuWeather, I'm meteorologist Jason Caterina.
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0: Don't go far. 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
2: Your AccuWeather forecast. Tonight, expect occasional rain and drizzle with a low of 48. Tomorrow will bring morning drizzle followed by cloudy and cool conditions, reaching a high of 61. Tomorrow night will be overcast with a couple of showers and a low of 56. Moving into Monday, anticipate clouds and breaks of sun with warmer temperatures and a chance of a stray shower, reaching a high of 74. Tuesday will be pleasant with sun shining through high clouds and a high of 79. Midweek on Wednesday, expect episodes of sunshine and a high of 83. For AccuWeather, I'm meteorologist Jason Caterina.
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1: I'm Jim Miller with your Backyard Broadcasting News Update. Lycoming County jury has convicted a South Williamsport man of indecent assault involving an 11-year-old girl. Prosecutors say video shown in court capturing 27-year-old Robert Briggs touching the sleeping child, with investigators identifying him through a distinctive tattoo visible in the footage. Briggs found guilty of indecent assault of a child and indecent assault of an unconscious person, but jurors did not convict him on the more serious charge of recording a sex act involving a minor. He remains jailed pending sentencing in August. State police say the death of a Montour County woman found in a pond near Danville has been ruled accidental. Troopers were called Saturday morning to Roberts Lane, where 73-year-old Darlene Swope was discovered floating in a pond between Danville Suites and Interstate 80. Police believe she had been in the water for several days. Police also say no injuries were found and the death is not considered suspicious. Authorities have since contacted a family member after earlier asking the public for help. NorthCentralPA.com reporting a Bloomsburg man facing charges after police say he led troopers on a chase while intoxicated. Police say 32-year-old Joshua Larson allegedly ran a red light around 1:20 in the morning, April 11th, before speeding away and driving the wrong way on multiple streets. State police say Larson's SUV became airborne after striking railroad tracks, then crashed into parked cars in two homes on Catherine Street. They say they found Larson unconscious inside the SUV and noted signs of intoxication after he regained consciousness. State police say a few free child passenger safety seat checks are continuing in Lycoming and Clinton counties through the end of this month. Troopers and certified child passenger safety technicians will inspect car seats and help families properly secure children during the regional campaign. Parents are encouraged to bring their child safety seat, vehicle manual, and seat instructions to each event. Upcoming local checks include May 28th at the Lycoming County Building in Williamsport, May 29th at Citizens Hose Fire Company in Jersey Shore, and Central PA Auto in Mill Hall, also May 31st at Stoneworks in Muncie. Sports last night, the Knicks moved within a game of their first NBA Finals appearance since 1999 with a 121-108 win over Cleveland on Saturday night. Baseball, the Phillies shut out the Guardians by the final score of 3-0. National Hockey League playoffs, it's game 3 between Colorado and Vegas. Vegas up 2-0 in the series. With your Backyard Broadcasting News Update, I'm Jim Miller.
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4: Your AccuWeather forecast today: expect some morning drizzle followed by cloudy skies and cool temperatures with a high of 61. Tonight will be overcast with a few showers and temperatures dropping to a low of 55. Tomorrow, anticipate a mix of clouds and sunshine, slightly warmer with a chance of a passing shower. Most of the day should remain dry with a high reaching 74. Looking ahead to Tuesday and Wednesday, both days will feature sunny skies with high clouds and temperatures rising to 79 on Tuesday and 83 on Wednesday. For AccuWeather, I'm meteorologist Joe Lundberg.
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1: I'm Jim Miller with your Backyard Broadcasting News Update. Now, the county officials say a $155,000 emergency mobile command center has suffered major water damage before ever being used. Commissioners say condensation inside the custom-built 46-foot vehicle ruined electrical components after the unit sat unused for months. Repairs expected to cost more than $34,000. County leaders plan to discuss the issue during a special meeting. This coming Tuesday, the mobile command center was purchased with donated funds and was intended to serve as a regional emergency dispatch and response unit. Pennsylvania can now move forward with more than $700 million in broadband expansion. That's funding after federal officials dropped the dispute tied to state labor rules. Money will help connect roughly 130,000 homes and businesses, many in rural areas, with high-speed internet service. State officials say companies receiving the grants now have 6 months to sign contracts and 4 years to complete the work. Nearly 1,000 student volunteers fanned out across more than 160 job sites in Bloomsburg for this year's big event, one of the largest community service days the university's ever organized. Months of planning led up to the single-day effort, coordinated by Commonwealth University Bloomsburg's Community Government Association. CGA president says the turnout reflecting involvement from every corner of campus, from large student groups to individual volunteers. Well, Penn College's nursing and health sciences students are seeing real financial and career benefits from a partnership with tech-enabled services platform Noodle. Since the collaboration began back in 2024, Noodle Scholars Network has helped 20 nursing and radiography students secure guaranteed jobs and employer-sponsored loan repayment. The total commitment so far tops $752,000. More students expected to join through the program. Students who were accepted by participating employers, including Guthrie Clinic, Penn Medicine, Temple Health, WellSpan, and others, receive a pathway to employment and significant loan relief after graduation. Students typically apply after completing at least one semester of clinicals, and once they sign the scholar agreement, the job placement and loan repayment are locked in after credentialing. Sports last night, the Knicks moved within a game of their first NBA Finals appearance since 1999 with a 121-108 win over Cleveland on Saturday night. Baseball, the Phillies shut out the Guardians by the final score of 3-0. National Hockey League playoffs, it's game 3 between Colorado and Vegas. With your Backyard Broadcasting News Update, I'm Jim Miller.
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6: Your AccuWeather forecast.

0: As today, expect some morning drizzle followed by cloudy skies and cool temperatures with a high of 61. Tonight will be overcast with a few showers and temperatures dropping to a low of 55. Tomorrow, anticipate a mix of clouds and sunshine, slightly warmer with a chance of a passing shower. Most of the day should remain dry with a high reaching 74. Looking ahead to Tuesday and Wednesday, both days will feature sunny skies with high clouds and temperatures rising to 79 on Tuesday and 83 on Wednesday. For AccuWeather, I'm meteorologist Joe Lundberg.
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0: 99.3 1037 WZXR. And it's like Christmas around here. The Rock and Roll 500 occupying Memorial Day weekend, like it always does here at WZXR. Clay here, live in the studio. Very glad to be as we get the wheels turning this morning. Started with Queen's Under Pressure, taking up spot number 214 for the Rock and Roll 500, a song that they teamed up with David Bowie to make possible, and a massive hit for both Bowie and Queen when it came out in 1981. Then we visited the Rolling Stones' Sympathy for the Devil, spot 213, a song tackling the chaos that came along with, well, growing up in the 60s. Then, your guys voted, determined that Black Sabbath's Paranoid go to occupy spot 211 right after the Dire Straits for this year's Rock and Roll 500. And we are just getting started, my friends. You guys voted. The results are in. Like I said, Christmas around here this time of year. Rock and Roll 500 continues for you next.
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5: Your AccuWeather forecast today: expects some morning drizzle followed by cloudy skies and cool temperatures with a high of 61. Tonight will be overcast with a few showers and temperatures dropping to a low of 55. Tomorrow, anticipate a mix of clouds and sunshine, slightly warmer with a chance of a passing shower. Most of the day should remain dry with a high reaching 74. Looking ahead to Tuesday and Wednesday, both days will feature sunny skies with high clouds and temperatures rising to 79 on Tuesday and 83 on Wednesday. For AccuWeather, I'm meteorologist Joe Lundberg.
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0: It's the Rock and Roll 500, a countdown of the best of the best that we do every year for Memorial Day weekend. This year, determined by you and your voting the last month or two. And if you did do any voting, well, you're automatically in the running for that grand prize we're drawing for on Tuesday. So good on you and good luck. But I digress. You know, started this batch, start number, 210. It was stained with a song that everybody starts singing once they hear someone casually say the words, "It's been a while." Huge hit for him, "It's been a while." Then slipped into the hair metal universe to take up the next two spots. At spot number 209, Sammy Hagar with "Can't Drive 55," a personal protest song, if you will, when they started lowering the speed limit on public highways in the 80s. And then the last tune we just heard right there, taking spot number 208 for this year's Rock and Roll 500, determined by you. Here I Go Again from Whitesnake, a song that hit number one from the early 80s and is about heartbreak. The Rock and Roll 500 this year, determined by your voting. Like I said, good on you if you did vote. And it's all brought to you by M&M Paving and Excavating in Williamsport. And keep in mind, we have these hourly prizes going out to our listeners all day long today. 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

0: 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Taking spot number 207 for the Rock and Roll 500, determined by you this year. That's right, you voted, and the results are in. 207 was Foreigner with Head Games, a band that has tons and tons of hits. That's definitely one of them. And they were just in Williamsport not too long ago, if you remember, at the Community Arts Center last December. Then in spot 206, a massive tune called Bringing Down the House by a massive band called The Talking Heads. And with those two spots taken up, time to find our hourly winner for the Rock and Roll 500. All you got to do, be my caller 9. It's that simple, people. And you'll be walking away with a six-pack of Bud Light, a bag of Utz brand snacks, Pepsi products, a $5 lottery ticket from at your convenience store, a silver eagle coin from Sillow's Antiques and Coins, and a $20 gift card to Just Light It Fireworks. So I'm taking caller, like I said, 9-570-323-9399. That is 570-323-9399. Good luck to you.
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rocking the entire Memorial Day weekend. 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

0: Well, if you remember, a bit ago we heard from Led Zeppelin. They were at spot 205, stopping by with their hit Dire Maker, probably the only Led Zeppelin song with a reggae dub influence. Then we hit spot 204, the Rolling Stones once again making the Rock and Roll 500 determined by you this year. Beast of Burden was the song, and one of the rare Stones songs that treats women as an equal rather than just a temporary love interest. Then at spot 203, Linkin Park with Crawling, coming to us from an album called Hybrid Theory from 2000. And then the one we just heard fresh on the ears, spot 202, Bad Medicine from Bon Jovi. And we are just getting going today. Hourly winners all day long. It is the Rock and Roll 500 determined by you and your voting this year. And it's all brought to you by the fine folks over at M&M Paving in Williamsport. Spot 201 and 200. Getting us into it. Same band, so stick around with us.
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4: Your AccuWeather forecast today: expects some morning drizzle followed by cloudy skies and cool temperatures with a high of 61. Tonight will be overcast with a few showers and temperatures dropping to a low of 55. Tomorrow, anticipate a mix of clouds and sunshine, slightly warmer with a chance of a passing shower. Most of the day should remain dry with a high reaching 74. Looking ahead to Tuesday and Wednesday, both days will feature sunny skies with high clouds and temperatures rising to 79 on Tuesday and 83 on Wednesday. For AccuWeather, I'm meteorologist Joe Lundberg.
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0: Said it before, I'll say it again. It is like Christmas for rock and roll fans around here this time of year. It's the Rock and Roll 500, and for the first time ever, voted on and determined by you, the listener. Spot 201, Leonard Skinner, What's Your Name? A real feel-good tune based on a true story. About one night while they were on tour, the band was drinking at their hotel bar when one of the roadies got into a fist fight. They all got kicked out, went to a room, ordered champagne, and continued the party like you would imagine Skinner would, and, well, they made a legendary tune about it and took spot number 201. Then your votes would determine that spot 200 and 199, taken up by the same band, the one and only Pink Floyd. Hearing first, Welcome to the Machine, and then taking spot 199, their tune called Time, a beautiful song coming to us from the dark side of the moon and is about something that is man-made but also a force of nature, and that's time. Speaking of, time to settle into more of the Rock and Roll 500 and another hourly winner coming up sooner rather than later, spot 198, right around the corner.
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1: What we've got here is failure to communicate. Some men you just can't reach. So you can get what we had here last week, which is the way he wants it. Well, he gets it. I don't like it.

0: Well, my friends, it's the Rock and Roll 500, determined by what you voted for most for the first time ever. And spot number 198, Sister Christian from Night Ranger. The vocalist on most Night Ranger songs is Jack Blades, but their drummer, Keegi, I think that's how you pronounce it anyway. He sang lead on that one, singing behind the drum kit at shows because, well, he wrote the dang tune, and his voice fit it perfect. Then in spot number 197, Hysteria from Def Leppard, a song ripped right out of the fine year of 1987. Then we just heard from Guns N' Roses' Civil War at spot number 196, a band that is back on the road set for Pennsylvania in early August. And with the help of our amazing sponsors over at M&M Paving in Williamsport, it's time once again to find our hourly winner, people. 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So any details you need, WZXR.com, like always. And like I said, right here, right now, we find a home for all these hourly prizes, including a pool toy from Fagnano's Pool and a family four-pack of tickets to Reptile Land and a whole bunch of things jammed in there. So be my caller 9, must be 21 years or older, and good luck to you.
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0: Well, we are well into this Rock and Roll 500 this year, determined by how you guys voted the last month or two. And thank you very much to everybody who voted. At spot number 195, it was Home Sweet Home from Motley Crue, originally released in 85, but when re-released in 91, making it much higher on the charts for whatever reason, topping out at number 37. And then we hit Quiet Riot's Come On Feel the Noise, a song that perfectly fit in with its release year of 1983. Then we went ahead a decade exactly for our next spot in the Rock and Roll 500, brought to you by Eminem paving in Williamsport. Spot number 193 was Nirvana's Heart-Shaped Box, a tune coming to us from their very last album, In Utero, fantastic release from 1993. And at spot number 192, Jay Giles Band with Centerfold, a band thought of as a one-hit wonder type of group with that one we just heard, but honestly, they have a bunch of real good stuff. Blues heads for sure, they're rocking, so some good news, plenty of rock and roll to come. It's the Rock and Roll 500, and stick around with us. We'll be right back with you.
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6: Your AccuWeather forecast today: expects some morning drizzle followed by cloudy skies and cool temperatures with a high of 61. Tonight will be overcast with a few showers and temperatures dropping to a low of 55. Tomorrow, anticipate a mix of clouds and sunshine, slightly warmer with a chance of a passing shower. Most of the day should remain dry with a high reaching 74. Looking ahead to Tuesday and Wednesday, both days will feature sunny skies with high clouds and temperatures rising to 79 on Tuesday and 83 on Wednesday. For AccuWeather, I'm meteorologist Joe Lundberg.
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0: Well, for the first time ever, our traditional Rock and Roll 500 still taking place, this time determined by the listeners who voted. And looks like spot number 191, Bon Jovi, Blaze of Glory, song that's featured in a real early episode of It's Always Sunny in Philadelphia and, well, about 10 different other movies, cowboy movies, and all over the place, really. So at spot number 190 was Van Halen's Running with the Devil, a song that was included in the demo that got Gene Simmons from Kiss as their producer back in the late 70s. And then spot number 189, Joe Walsh with Rocky Mountain Way, a tune that he wrote after moving out to Denver and falling absolutely in love with the area. And with that, we're going to hit spot 188 next for the Rock and Roll 500 WZXR.
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0: Well, if you remember a couple minutes ago, it's about 188. It was Led Zeppelin's Ramble On for the Rock and Roll 500 this year, determined by you, by the way. A song that's usually higher on the list, but like I said, this year it's been determined by you, the listener, and your votes. And we are sticking to it. At spot number 187, Alice Cooper's with No More Mr. Nice Guy, song that really put him on the map. And if you were alive in the 70s, you knew about old Alice Cooper. And then, speaking of the 70s, hitting up Layla from Derek and the Dominoes, spot 186 for the Rock and Roll 500, a song with Eric Clapton behind. It's, you know, as the mastermind, if you will, and getting help from a lot of talented people, including Duane Allman from the Allman Brothers, for that beautiful, beautiful ending of that tune. And, well, with all that said, time once again, my friends, to hook up somebody out there listening. So grab that phone of yours and, well, get on the line. This hour, this is what's up. Six-pack Bud Light, okay, Utz brand snacks, Pepsi products, $5 lottery ticket from at your convenience store, a silver eagle coin from Silo's Antiques, plus some sweet merch from Gross Tire, and a movie pass for two people to the District Cinema in Muncie. So a whole lot jammed into that package. And the best part, we're just giving it away to caller number 9. It's all yours if you're lucky enough. 570-323-9399. Good luck to you.
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0: Another healthy chunk of the Rock and Roll 500 taking place the last 15 or so minutes, brought to you by M&M Paving. Spot number 185, it was L.A. Woman by the Doors, one of the last songs that Jim Morrison would record in his life. An incredible tune coming to us from an incredible album of the same name. At spot 184, it was Eric Clapton with I Shot the Sheriff. Of course, a song originally written and recorded by Bob Marley. And then we hit, well, Bush, Glycerin for spot 183. Then wrapping things up quick at spot 182, Dirty White Boy from Foreigner. A song about, well, not just any old dirty white boy, but the king of them all, Elvis Presley. And here we are. It's the Rock and Roll 500. Dictated by how our listeners voted the last month or so. Shout out to you if you did vote. We got a lot of them, so thank you. And with that, spot number 181 for you next.
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11: Your AccuWeather forecast this afternoon will be cloudy and cool with a high temperature of 60. Tonight, expect overcast skies with a couple of showers and a low of 55. Tomorrow morning may see a stray shower, but otherwise anticipate warmer weather with a mix of clouds and sun. The majority of the day should remain dry with a high reaching 76. On Tuesday, expect sunshine filtering through high clouds and a high temperature of 82. Wednesday will bring similar conditions with sun peaking through high clouds and a high of 83. Thursday looks pleasant and less humid with a mix of clouds and sun reaching a high of 79. For AccuWeather, I'm meteorologist Joe Lundberg.
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0: Well, a bit earlier, we heard spot 181 being taken up by Def Leppard, Bring On the Heartache, tuned from their second album, High and Dry. Then at spot 180, Pearl Jam's Better Man, a song that Eddie Vedder wrote, well, back when he was a teenager, far before Pearl Jam got together. And then we heard, we just heard it, Journey's Any Way You Want It, taking spot 179 for the Rock and Roll 500. And a friendly reminder, those fellas are on their farewell tour. And whoever wins tickets from us to their show this summer at State College, you're welcome and hope you have some fun. Rock and Roll 500 brought to you by M&M Paving in Williamsport. We always do it for Memorial Day weekend. And for the first time, Rock and Roll 500 determined by you, the listener who voted. And keep in mind, if you voted at any point for your favorite songs or you've won one of these hourly prizes we're doing, your name automatically registered for the grand prize we draw for Tuesday, which is a lab-grown diamond from Kinley's Jewelers and a Weber gas grill from Biter's. So don't sleep on this and keep those ears wide open. More prizes to be given away to you guys in just a couple minutes, really, so stick around.
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0: Well, it just keeps getting better and better. And that's the name of the game with the Rock and Roll 500 this year, determined by the listener. Well, we've heard Rolling Stones giving life lessons for spot 178. You can't always get what you want. Then we heard from George Thorogood, Who Do You Love?, asking the hard-hitting questions for spot 177, a song who was originally written and recorded by Bo Diddley back in the 50s. And then wrapping up with yet another group that Eric Clapton is affiliated with, Cream's White Room at spot 176. And, well, some good news. Tom Petty starting things off next for the Rock and Roll 500. But first, now it's time to hook up another listener. This time around, you're getting another package of goodies of all kinds, including a $25 gift card to Boom City Brewery here in Williamsport, and going to be in the running for the grand prize that we draw for Tuesday. Details on anything we're up to, WZXR.com, and looking for caller 9-570-323-9399.
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0: Well, we started things off with Tom Petty's Running Down a Dream, song that, K. Buck in Muncie, it looks like, as well as tons of other people voted for. Just want to give her a quick shout out, making that possible, making it reach spot number 175. Spot 174 for the Rock and Roll 500 this year was Rock and Roll by Led Zeppelin. Adds up, don't it? A song they made while working on another great song of theirs called Four Sticks. Lesser known, so check that tune out. And then hitting spot number 173, a band I've seen live the most in my life, the Allman Brothers Band, Midnight Rider, an amazing tune written by the man himself, Greg Allman. And then finally, a band that I feel doesn't get enough recognition for the things they did for early rock and roll. It's the Kinks with Lola, taking spot 172, song about falling for a crossdresser, a topic not really discussed too much back then. So there you have it, the Kinks ahead of their time once again. Rock and Roll 500 continues next, WZXR.
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3: Your AccuWeather forecast this afternoon will be cloudy and cool with a high temperature of 60. Tonight, expect overcast skies with a couple of showers and a low of 55. Tomorrow morning may see a stray shower, but otherwise anticipate warmer weather with a mix of clouds and sun. The majority of the day should remain dry with a high reaching 76. On Tuesday, expect sunshine filtering through high clouds and a high temperature of 82. Wednesday will bring similar conditions with sun peaking through high clouds and a high of 83. Thursday looks pleasant and less humid with a mix of clouds and sun reaching a high of 79. For AccuWeather, I'm meteorologist Joe Lundberg.
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0: Well, well, well. Spot number 171. A couple minutes ago, we heard from the Eagles. One of their many hits, Life in the Fast Lane. Then spot 170, Hendrix. Good old Jimmy. With the first single he would ever release to the public, and actually a cover of a Billy Roberts tune that he made his own called Hey Joe. Then we visited Pearl Jam, Even Flow, for spot 169, a massive, massive hit of them coming to us from that great album 10. And, well, right about now, seems like a swell time to find another hourly winner. So this time around, on the line, big old prize pack, including two all-day fun passes to Del Grosso's Park and Laguna Splash, and a $25 gift card from At Your Convenience Store in Montoursville, plus all the other things we jam in there. All you got to do, be my caller 9 right about now.
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0: 99.3 1037 WZXR, Susquehanna Valley's home of rock and roll. And if you're just joining us today, well, yeah, gotta set a very good day. It is the Rock and Roll 500. We are well into this bad boy. And for the first time ever, the Rock and Roll 500, the countdown has been determined by you, the listener, and what was voted for the most with all those hundreds and hundreds and hundreds of votes we got. So this year's Rock and Roll 500 brought to you by M&M Paving, worth knowing. Spot number 168, it was Nirvana's Come As You Are, a song about people and what they're expected to act like. And oddly enough, the first song I ever learned on guitar, so shout out to that one. And then at 167, Judas Priest, Breaking the Law, was a single from the British Steel album, one of the, well, probably you could say the big breakthrough song. I mean, massive, massive hit for him, now considered easily one of the most famous hard rock songs of all time, which is why you heard it on this countdown. It's the Rock and Roll 500. We continue next.
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0: I pressure expectations. They come in plenty when you're part of the Who, and the pressure to be someone he's not. So that's where that was birthed from. At 165, I should say, we heard from Animal, Def Leppard. And then one at 64, Bon Jovi with You Give Love a Bad Name, a tune off of his 1986 album Slippery When Wet, and reached number one in the States. And, of course, ended things, Bachman Turner Overdrive stopping by with You Ain't Seen Nothing Yet to take spot 163. Bachman wasn't really planning on releasing that song with the stuttering vocal that he has throughout the whole thing, but he sang it in the stutter to poke fun at his brother Gary, who had a speech impediment. During microphone checks, he would sing it with the stutter and recorded a version that was intended just for Gary to, I guess, just rub it in his face. And his record company actually liked it a lot better than the non-stuttering version, so that's the one they released. And eventually, Gary stopped stuttering. You would too. Rock and Roll 500 continues next.
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6: Your AccuWeather forecast this afternoon will be cloudy and cool with a high temperature of 60. Tonight, expect overcast skies with a couple of showers and a low of 55. Tomorrow morning may see a stray shower, but otherwise anticipate warmer weather with a mix of clouds and sun. The majority of the day should remain dry with a high reaching 76. On Tuesday, expect sunshine filtering through high clouds and a high temperature of 82. Wednesday will bring similar conditions with sun peeking through high clouds and a high of 83. Thursday looks pleasant and less humid with a mix of clouds and sun reaching a high of 79. For AccuWeather, I'm meteorologist Joe Lundberg.
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0: 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And what a great place to be on this Sunday, May 24th, at spot number 162. It was The Who with Who Are You, making it into the Rock and Roll 500, of course, many, many times The Who. And usually that tune much higher on the list, but, you know, the people have spoken all through the voting that took place the last good amount of weeks here. So there you have it. Reaching number 161, Twisted Sisters, We're Not Gonna Take It, a real rebellious tune brought to life by the host of House of Hair, Dee Snider. Probably have heard his voice a whole bunch. And then wrapped up number 159 on the Rock and Roll 500 with Bryan Adams' tune, Summer of 69, a very simple song about being young and making love. Well, sure you noticed that we're doing it once an hour all day and all night, but this specific one's going to be the last time to snag an hourly prize from me personally here today. So, with that said, if you land as my caller number 9, right now, you're going to score a huge prize pack of goodies, including a $20 gift card to Just Light It Fireworks, as well as two 20-pound propane tanks, I meant to say, to fill up from Roan's RV. So give me a jingle. Good luck to you. Hopefully you're caller 9.
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town. 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

0: Hey, hey, with us here for the Rock and Roll 500 at WZXR. Good on you for it. Started things with Motley Crue's Smoking in the Boys Room, if you do recall, at spot 159. A song that was a true story, as they would smoke from time to time in the bathroom. And I gotta be honest, I've been there. Let's see. Hit up ZZ Top LaGrange at 158, a tune that did real well for them, reaching number 41 in the States. And then we arrived at Jump from Van Halen. And, 157 for the Rock and Roll 500. Remember, determined by how you guys voted as a whole for the past couple weeks, maybe even a month or two, you guys had chances to vote. But as for me, I'm out of here. Kelly here, live in the studio, ready to carry you through the next batch of this massive countdown as we get closer and closer to the best of the best. Like I said, determined by you. The Rock and Roll 500. So with that, stay well, stay with us, and have a good time.
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0: 99.3 1037 WZXR. What is going on, people? Yeah, the Rock and Roll 500. I've been listening. I got to say, you've done a good job. Job well done. You guys picked the 500 this year, and I'm telling you what, you may be hired. You may be hired for next year, and you've done a good job. Kicking off that set, Clay left, and kicking off my set was Jack and Diane. John Mellencamp, of course, described by critics as a love ballad. The song was released as a second single from his 1982 album, American Fool, and it's no doubt his most successful hit, Jack and Diane. And then you had I Hate Myself for Loving You at 155, released as the lead single from their sixth studio album, Up Your Alley, in 1988. Former Rolling Stones guitarist Mick Taylor played the guitar solo in that song. And then at 154, you had Molly Hatchet, Flirting with Disaster, and that was their most popular song. The song was a title track to their second album, which went double platinum. And of course, Foreigner at 153, just heard from them. Feels like the first time. Mick Jones, founder of the band, said the song was written because he was going through changes in his life. That's always fun. And that was released in 1977 from their debut album. And we are doing the Rock and Roll 500. Hope that you're finding a way to celebrate the weekend. The rain has stopped right now. Maybe run outside, throw some dogs on the grill. I know you're still partying with us and you're counting them down. And we have a ways to go yet, but we're dug into it. And we got some great prizes to give away, too. So don't go anywhere. Rock and Roll 500 is brought to you by M&M Paving and Excavating at 2715 McCoy Street in Williamsport. Your number one paving and excavating contractor in the area. Kicking off things with 152. It's coming up after the break with the Rock and Roll 500 on WZXR.
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2: Hello.
1: You gotta speak up because it's like...
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1: No, not like that.
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1: 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Thank you very much.
2: Bye.
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5: Your AccuWeather forecast this afternoon will be cloudy and cool with a high temperature of 60. Tonight, expect overcast skies with a couple of showers and a low of 55. Tomorrow morning may see a stray shower, but otherwise anticipate warmer weather with a mix of clouds and sun. The majority of the day should remain dry with a high reaching 76. On Tuesday, expect sunshine filtering through high clouds and a high temperature of 82. Wednesday will bring similar conditions with sun peaking through high clouds and a high of 83. Thursday looks pleasant and less humid with a mix of clouds and sun reaching a high of 79. For AccuWeather, I'm meteorologist Joe Lundberg.
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0: 99.3 WZXR is a rock and roll 500. The beginning of this set, 152, was Pearl Jam Black. Eddie Vedder explained in the Pearl Jam 20 book that this song is about relationships, first relationships. The song is about letting go. It was a fifth track off their 1991 debut album, 10. And then you heard from ZZ Top, Sharp Dressed Man. You know, they were never considered sex symbols or fashion icons, but they were convincing in the song about how rich, well-dressed men are irresistible to women. Mm-hmm. And, of course, Billy Joel, Piano Man at number 150. This was inspired by Joel's experiences playing at the Executive Room, a piano bar in L.A. The characters in the song are based on real people Joel encountered while working in the Executive Room. And so that's going to take us on down to 149. Before we do that, though, let's give away some prizes. I'm all excited about the prizes. They're such good prizes, great prizes. And with each giveaway, you're going to get... also, some beer. You got to be 21 to win. You get a six-pack of Bud Light, a bag of Bud Snacks, Pepsi products, a $5 lottery ticket from At Your Convenience, and a Silver Eagle coin from Sillow's Antiques and Coins. 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And we're going to rock on with the Rock and Roll 500. Like I said, we are on number 149 coming up after the break.
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0: WZXR in the home, the Rock and Roll 500, giving a shout out to Lot 29 down in Montgomery. Woo woo! They are partying down there. They sound like they're having so much fun. Jack LaForme is there. He's partying. He said, "We listen to the 500 every year. We love you guys, and congratulations to Jack. We love you too. We love you so much that you won that past hour, won some prizes with the Rock and Roll 500, and also going in for that grand prize giveaway." 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There in that set, you heard Aerosmith at 149, Living on the Edge. The song was inspired by the L.A. riots in 1992, which took place after the white police officers accused of beating the black motorist Rodney King were acquitted. And then at 148, you heard Holy Diver from Dio, the song, an expression of Dio's rebellion against his Catholic upbringing, which he felt distorted the message of the religion. Ronnie Dio, of course, the replacement vocalist for Ozzy and Black Sabbath. That song was released in 1983. We are rolling on. Thank you so much for voting for the Rock and Roll 500, casting your vote. And that's what you're hearing. You're hearing the songs you voted for because it is your Rock and Roll 500 this year. I said, you're going to probably be hired. We're going to probably hire you and do it again next year, and we'll see how it all works out. But the Rock and Roll 500 definitely rolling on, being brought to you by M&M Paving and Excavating at 2715 McCoy Street in Williamsport, your number one paving and excavating contractor in the area. And we're going to kick things off after the break with number 149 coming up with the Rock and Roll 500.
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0: 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It's Kelly here with you. Rock and Roll 500. We are counting down the 500 biggest, best rock songs, according to you. Coming up, number 147 back there, Blue Oyster Cult with Godzilla. A single by U.S. hard rock band Blue Oyster Cult. It's the first track on the band's fifth studio album, Spectres. And Elizabeth Albright from Allenwood, she thought it belonged on the 500, so she voted for it. So thank you, Elizabeth. 146, Tom Petty, Free Fallin'. It was the third single from Petty's first solo album, Full Moon Fever. Then at 145, it was Foreigner, Cold as Ice. And the song describes a woman who is a materialistic and selfish, you know, bee. Did I say that? I didn't mean that. Anyway, the singer is warning that her behavior will come back to haunt her someday. Ooh. And then at 144, The Who, of course, with Bob O'Reilly, widely regarded as one of The Who's finest songs and as one of the greatest rock songs of all time. Bob O'Reilly appears in Time's all-time 100 songs list, Rolling Stone's list of the 500 greatest songs of all time. Brian McKnight from Muncie, he voted for Bob O'Reilly, The Who, at 144. Thank you so much for voting. Your votes are making it happen today, the Rock and Roll 500. And it's all brought to you by M&M Paving and Excavating. We're rolling on with the Rock and Roll 500 on 143 already. It's coming up. Oh, the weather. Well, it's not raining right now. That's good, right? Maybe some rain a little bit later tonight. But tomorrow, looking a little better. Tuesday, looking even better. So, you know, we're going to count on that tomorrow, getting out there and doing some cooking out. But I know you're partying anyways. We'll keep it going with 143 coming up after the break.
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4: Your AccuWeather forecast tonight. Expect overcast skies with a couple of showers and a low of 54. Tomorrow there may be a stray shower in the morning. Otherwise, it'll be warmer with a mix of clouds and breaks of sunshine. Most of the day is expected to be rain-free with a high of 78. Tomorrow night will be partly cloudy with areas of late-night fog potentially reducing visibility and a low of 54. Looking ahead to Tuesday, anticipate sunny skies with high clouds and a high of 82. For AccuWeather, I'm meteorologist Jason Caterina.
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0: 93.1037 WZXR, the Rock and Roll 500 on your Memorial Day weekend holiday. And we're going to go back to 143. Pearl Jam Alive, that was their second appearance on the Rock and Roll 500. Alive is the debut single by American rock band Pearl Jam. It was released on July 7th, 1991, 51 days before the release of the band's debut album, 10. Zachary Bryan from Muncie, he put his vote in for Pearl Jam. And then he had Skid Row at 142, 18 in Life. That was released in June 1989 as the second single from their self-titled album. The Power Ballad is the band's biggest hit, reaching number 4 on the U.S. Billboard Hot 100 charts. And then, of course, Metallica, 141, The Unforgiven. Following Enter Sandman, this was the second single released from the album's fifth album, which is technically called Metallica, but it's known as the album, the Black Album, because the cover is black. And it's about struggles of a man who is shunned by society for being different. People could be such jerks. Dang it. Shelley Galbeck from Du Bois Town put her vote in for Metallica, The Unforgiven. Rock and Roll 500, you're making it happen today with your voting, and it's got it done. 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Let's give away something. How about that? Some prizes? 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

0: 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I get it. You love you some AC/DC. And thanks again for voting with our Rock and Roll 500. Starting at 140, and Billy Squire back there with the stroke. You think that it's about, you know, pleasuring yourself. I didn't want to say that. I'm blushing. That's disgusting. But according to Squire, it's not. So now you thought you knew, but you don't, because it's about egos. It's about egos of artists and talking about how great they are. That's what Billy Squire was going for. It's off his album, Don't Say No, sold 3 million copies in 81. AC/DC at 139, Shot the Dark. And you had AC/DC again at 138 with Rock and Roll Ain't New Noise Pollution. And that's off the Back in Black album, of course. And lead singer Angus and guitar player Malcolm, it took them 15 minutes to write Rock and Roll Ain't Noise Pollution. So there you go. We're going to keep things going. And don't forget, everybody that goes in there and wins a prize today at the Rock and Roll 500, going there for that grand prize drawing too. And we'll draw a winner for that, the 500 grand prize drawing on Tuesday at 10 a.m. And you're going to win a 3.05 lab-grown diamond and store credit for a custom setting from Kinley Jewelers. 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Prizes galore, prizes every hour, and more of the rock and roll songs that you picked at the Rock and Roll 500 coming up after the break. 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

0: I certainly was in the right.
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0: 93.1037 WZXR. We are counting them down. Going back to 137 there. Kicking off that set was Ozzy, No More Tears. Released in September 1991 in the title album No More Tears. Made it to number 7 in the U.S. album charts. 136, Pink Floyd, Money. It's from their album Dark Side of the Moon. It was our first hit in the U.S. And big thank you to Scott Herb and Sunbury. He put his vote in there for Pink Floyd, Money. And then you had Heart Magic Man. That was about Ian Wilson's then boyfriend, man. The lyrics reflect her mother's disapproval of their relationship and Ian leaving home. She left home. I mean, she was begging her mom. She was like, try to understand, mama. He's a magic man. I don't know how that worked out for her. But anyways, at number 134, you got Joan Jett and the Black Hearts, I Love Rock and Roll, a 1975 song. It was written for the glam rock band The Arrows, but it received international attention when it was covered by Joan Jett in 1981. And that is their second time, by the way, in the 500 today. The first one was earlier with Hate Myself for Loving You. Countdown is rolling on, so keep listening. You picked them, and we're counting them down. The Rock and Roll 500, more coming up, and we are on number, let me see, I Love Rock and Roll, 133. We're on 133 already. It's coming up after your weather, after the break, on WZXR.
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5: Your AccuWeather forecast. Tonight, expect overcast skies with a couple of showers and a low of 54. Tomorrow, there may be a stray shower in the morning. Otherwise, it'll be warmer with a mix of clouds and breaks of sunshine. Most of the day is expected to be rain-free with a high of 78. Tomorrow night will be partly cloudy with areas of late-night fog potentially reducing visibility and a low of 54. Looking ahead to Tuesday, anticipate sunny skies with high clouds and a high of 82. For AccuWeather, I'm meteorologist Jason Caterina.
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0: 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Taking it back to the Beatles at number 133, Hey Jude. It was released as a non-album single in 1968, and it sold approximately 8 million copies and is frequently included on music critics' list of the greatest songs, one of the greatest songs of all time. 132, Fleetwood Mac, Go Your Own Way. That's from their album Rumors, released in 1977. And then you just heard from Poison at 131, Every Rose Has Its Thorn. Brett Michaels said the inspiration for the song, listen to this. It came from one night he went to the laundromat. He was waiting for his clothes to dry. He called his girlfriend and heard a man's voice in the background. Yeah, he was devastated. That's how he wrote that song in 1988, Every Rose Has Its Thorn. I bet you she's salty now. Let's give away a prize. How about that? We'll give away another prize right now. 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

0: the Susquehanna Valley's home of rock and roll, WZXR, the Rock and Roll 500. Hope you're making the best of this, crappy weekend weather-wise. I know there's still some of you out there like, we don't care. We're partying anyways. That's what I like to hear. That's what I like to hear. So taking you back to 130, ZZ Top Cheap Sunglasses. It doesn't pay to buy cheap sunglasses. I have like 20 pair around my house. Just buy one good pair, right? But let's see who. Jason from Montgomery. Jason put his vote in there for ZZ Top Cheap Sunglasses. That's from 1979. And then number 129, the Marshall Tucker Band. You hear that song a lot, especially on commercials. I love that song. It came from 1973. It was re-released in 1977. Rose Ardell in South Waynesport, she voted for it. Metallica, you just heard from them at 128. Turn the Page. Of course, it was originally done by Bob Seger, and it appears on Metallica's album Garage Inc. Which version do you like better? Do you like Seger's better or do you like Metallica's better? I'm going to tell you. I got to go with Bob Seger. I like his version, but I like the Metallica too. I mean, I guess if you're going to have someone cover your song, who better to do it than Metallica, right? We got some great prizes for you to win. Some of the prizes, just to name a few, we have tickets in there from the Crosscutters. We've got Hoopless Family Fun Center, game card from them, Del Grosso's Park and Laguna Splash, Clyde Peeling's Reptiland, Knoebels. And so keep listening for your chance to win some more great prizes. 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
0: Oh, I forgot to announce my winner, too. Last hour, my winner was Elena Walters. Elena Walters from Cogan Station was one of our winners on the Rock and Roll 500. She's going to go in there for that grand prize giveaway, too. We'll find out who wins that, the Rock and Roll 500 grand prize package. Tuesday after Bob and Tom at 10.
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0: WZXR. And we are counting down the 500 best, hottest rock songs picked by you. You voted, and we're playing them back. And back there at 127, you heard AC/DC, The Jack. It is The Jack in Australian slang. I don't want to say this. The Jack in Australian slang means gonorrhea. The song lyrics use card game metaphor. See, now I can't even talk. To describe STDs from a woman. Man, we're just learning all kinds of stuff today, aren't we? Gross. Number 126, from STDs to poisons talk dirty to me. Lori Trotto from Northumberland, she wanted to hear poisons talk dirty to me. She voted on us, so thanks to her. And Van Halen, Panama, and David Lee Roth, he wrote the song after a day at drag races in Vegas where he'd seen a card. It was called Panama Express, and it's from the album Panama from 1984. Before that, you heard Great White at 124, Once Bitten, Twice Shy was their biggest hit, and it is actually a cover from a 1975 song by Ian Hunter. They released it in 1989. Keep listening. We got more prizes we'll be giving away soon. Our Rock and Roll 500 is brought to you by M&M Paving and Excavating at 2715 McCoy Street in Williamsport, your number one paving and excavating contractor in the area.
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5: Your AccuWeather forecast tonight. Expect overcast skies with a couple of showers and a low of 54. Tomorrow there may be a stray shower in the morning. Otherwise, it'll be warmer with a mix of clouds and breaks of sunshine. Most of the day is expected to be rain-free with a high of 78. Tomorrow night will be partly cloudy with areas of late-night fog potentially reducing visibility and a low of 54. Looking ahead to Tuesday, anticipate sunny skies with high clouds and a high of 82. For AccuWeather, I'm meteorologist Jason Caterina.
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0: Rock and Roll 500. And thanks to everybody that cast their vote today and, you know, picked the songs. You're hired. You're going to hire you for next year. We were worried about it. We're like, okay, we're going to turn it over to the listeners. We're turning the reins over to them. They're in charge. You did a real good job. You did. So, yeah, you're basically hired. So back at 123, you had Queen Killer Queen from 1974, first Queen single to successfully cross the pond, becoming a top 20 hit in the U.S. Foreigner Jukebox Hero, released in 1978. Dave Council from Lock Haven voted for Foreigner Jukebox Hero. And you just heard from Pearl Jam at 121, Jeremy. It's a haunting 1991 grunge anthem that addresses youth isolation, bullying, and neglect, and is based on real-life suicide of a 15-year-old student named Jeremy Dale. So that's going to take us up to 120. But before we move on, all right, I know what you're waiting for. You want to win some prizes. So let's get some prizes away. How about that? We got a Continental Tire shirt, I should say. Can Koozie, a tumbler from Gross Tire Center on Lycoming Creek Road. And we also have four tickets to any regular season home Crosscutters game at Journey Bank Ballpark. 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And we're taking caller number 6.
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0: 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Congratulations, Missy Hessel from Watsontown. She was the winner this hour of those prizes, so good for her. And got to give a shout out to Hidden Creek Campground in Allenwood. She said they just had an inflatable parade. See, I knew y'all were having fun in spite of this weather.
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0: The Susquehanna Valley's home of rock and roll, WZXR, home of the Rock and Roll 500. Woo! We are counting them down. Back at 120, had Foreigner Hot-Blooded, released as a single in 1978, reached number 3 on the Billboard Hot 100 chart. Foreigner in the 500 makes 8 appearances. And then at 119, he had Led Zeppelin, Dancing Days, and that was released in 1973 off Houses of the Holy. And Josh Taggy Montoursville, he voted for Led Zeppelin, Dancing Days. And 118, Radiohead, Creep. Debuted single of Pablo Honey was released September 92, and that is their only song in the Rock and Roll 500. Got to give a shout out to Jesse Thomas and family in Muncie. Call me up and said, we've been hanging with you guys since Friday, since the very beginning of the Rock and Roll 500, and they are hanging out until the very end and beyond, we hope. Again, you know, the Rock and Roll 500 formed by you, the listener, so a big thank you to everybody that voted. Stay tuned for more chances to win, too. 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

0: The Susquehanna Valley's home of rock and roll, WZXO, the Rock and Roll 500, taking you back to 117 with Styx, Come Sail Away. It was off their album, The Grand Illusion. It was one of their biggest hits in 1977. He had Wartenworth Cherry Pie, released in 1990, the lead single of their album, and Bobby Hill. There we go. Bobby Hill from South Williamsport. She voted for it. So thanks to her, Judas Priest came in 115. You got another thing coming. The song was written in 20 minutes and it was almost left off of their 1982 album, Screaming for Vengeance, their only song to reach the Billboard 100. Good thing they left it on there, huh? And then 114, you just heard from Lynyrd Skynyrd, That's the Mill. And it's off their 1977 album, Street of Survivors. We got more on the way as we count down, get closer and closer to number one with the songs you picked at the Rock and Roll 500. Some more great prizes to win coming up, too.
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7: Your AccuWeather forecast. Tonight, expect overcast skies with a couple of showers and a low of 54. Tomorrow, there may be a stray shower in the morning. Otherwise, it'll be warmer with a mix of clouds and breaks of sunshine. Most of the day is expected to be rain-free with a high of 78. Tomorrow night will be partly cloudy with areas of late-night fog potentially reducing visibility and a low of 54. Looking ahead to Tuesday, anticipate sunny skies with high clouds and a high of 82. For AccuWeather, I'm meteorologist Jason Catarina.
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0: 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The G-Wagon, Yacht Brothers, Estate College. I have no idea. It's just a call I got. But hey, we appreciate you. 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

0: 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And back there, 113 AC/DC, Shoot to Thrill, featured in the Iron Man 2 soundtrack. The band filmed the music video specifically for the film. It was 1980 Back in Black album. And then you heard Three Doors Down, Kryptonite. Lead singer Brad Arnold penned the song during math class, inspired by the difficulties of youth. Debut single released in 2000. And then you had Motley Crue, of course, there at 111 with Kickstart My Heart, released in 1989, the second single from the album Dr. Feelgood. All right, let's give away another prize. Some more prizes at the Rock and Roll 500. Right now, we're going to give away a pool toy from Fagnino's Pool at Wilmont Drive in Torresville, and a $40 in park tickets to Knoebels Amusement Park in Elysburg. And that's going to also come with some Utz snacks, some Pepsi products, a six-pack of Bud Light, $5 lottery ticket from At Your Convenience, and a silver eagle coin from Sillow's Antiques and Coins. One winner per household. You must be at least 21, of course, to win. 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
2: 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All net proceeds to the car show will go to benefit the Chris Isley's medical expenses. 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
0: Congratulations going out to our latest prize winner, Doug Holmes of Williamsport. Congratulations going out to Doug. He just won the latest prize at the Rock and Roll 500 as we count them down. Keep listening for your chance to win some great prizes. And you never know when we're giving away, so you got to keep listening. You got to be 21 or older, and it's one winner per household.

0: 93.1037 WZXR, taking you back to 110 with Steve Miller Band, Fly Like an Eagle, and Joseph Quinn from Williamsport. He voted for that. It's from their 1976 album. And then there at 109, you had Led Zeppelin, Dazed and Confused. It's kind of how I feel right now. It's off their debut album, The Above Ground Sound, in 69. And Mark Rice and Williamsport voted for that one from Zeppelin. And, well, my time is done. I'm ready to get the rest of my weekend underway as we have tomorrow off. You have a fantastic weekend. Mark Max coming up next is going to keep that countdown going, the countdown that you picked. You picked all the songs for a Rock and Roll 500, so make sure you listen to the very end. Mark Max up next on WZXR. Have a great rest of your weekend.
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0: 99.3 1037 WZXR, the Rock and Roll 500, and this year voted on entirely by you. That's right, the listener. Thanks to M&M Paving and Excavating, 2715 McCoy Street in Williamsport, your number one paving and excavating contractor in the area. We got that set started at 108, Close My Eyes Forever, Lita Ford, and getting some help on that from Ozzy Osbourne. That's from the Lita album, 1988. The cover of that album was also a big poster, adorned a lot of teenage boys' bedrooms at the time. Ozzy on that pair, they also wrote the song together. Lita was once engaged to Tony Iommi, so they had a little bit of a relationship through Black Sabbath. At 107, Back in the Saddle, Aerosmith from the Rocks album, 1976. Basically a song about a cowboy going to the bar, picking up a girl, spending the night with her. At 106, Who Made Who from AC/DC, title track of their album in 1986. The theme song to Maximum Overdrive. You remember the movie by Stephen King. That was actually a short story first called Trucks. At 105, Rock You Like a Hurricane, The Scorpions, a popular album in the mid-80s, Love at First Sting, 1984. Herman Rarebell, the Scorpions drummer, had a hand in writing Rock You Like a Hurricane alongside frontman Claus Main. He wanted to come up with a song that had more than a little edge. He said in an interview, "I thought we needed a rock song with lyrics that should be forbidden." There you go. Herman Rarebell, Scorpions, one of the most successful German heavy metal bands to grace the U.S., and one of my personal favorites. As we roll through the Rock and Roll 500, we are getting down there. We just had 104. We are going to crack that top 100 here in this hour. So stick around. We'll be back with 103 next and a look at Valley Weather coming up.
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4: Your AccuWeather forecast. Tonight, expect overcast skies with a couple of showers and a low of 54. Tomorrow, there may be a stray shower in the morning. Otherwise, it'll be warmer with a mix of clouds and breaks of sunshine. Most of the day is expected to be rain-free with a high of 78. Tomorrow night will be partly cloudy with areas of late-night fog potentially reducing visibility and a low of 54. Looking ahead to Tuesday, anticipate sunny skies with high clouds and a high of 82. For AccuWeather, I'm meteorologist Jason Catarina.
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Yeah.

Come on. I can wait all night. What's it gonna be, boy? Yes or no? What's it gonna be, boy? Yes or...

0: 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Voted on by you, the listener, and everyone that voted in the running for that grand prize coming up on Tuesday morning. We'll get a winner for that at 10 o'clock. Also, everyone that wins a Rock and Roll 500 prize pack, we're doing those hourly here during the 500. We started that set out at 104 with Kiss, Rock and Roll All Night. Now, Gene Simmons made it clear drugs and alcohol, not a part of the Kiss rock and roll lifestyle. Paul Stanley concurred in an interview, said that rather being about getting high, stoned, or drunk, Rock and Roll All Night, a song of celebration. He says more, I want to have fun, I want to have a great time, and make the most of my life. So that's where Kiss stands on that. At 103, Purple Haze, Jimi Hendrix, from the Are You Experienced album, 1967 release. Hendrix claimed he was inspired by a dream where he was walking under the sea. In the dream, he said the purple haze surrounded him, engulfed him, got him lost. It was a traumatic experience, but in his dream, his faith in Jesus saved him. At one point, he wrote the chorus as Purple Haze, Jesus Saves, but in the end decided against it. At 102, Paradise by the Dashboard Light, Meatloaf from that Bat Out of Hell release in 1977. Todd Rundgren, the producer on the album. Now, Meatloaf originally was signed to RCA Records, but when they balked at the choice of Rundgren as producer, Loaf and Company switched to Epic. Bat Out of Hell was the first album and a massive success, selling over 40 million copies worldwide. Just peaked at 14 on the U.S. album chart. Now, the female vocalist on the song, Ellen Foley, who at the time was starring in a Broadway production of Hair, she was replaced on the tour by Carla DeVito because Foley had other commitments. Also has been quoted as saying she was a backup singer and didn't enjoy having his tongue shoved down her throat for 12 minutes and he had to go. So a little sentiment from Ellen Carla DeVito, or Foley on that one, Ellen Foley. All right, well, I think now is as good a time as any to give out another Rock and Roll 500 prize pack. 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
5: 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Who's this and where are you from?
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6: Sounds pretty good.
5: And, Steve, now we're going to put you into the running for the grand prize, the Rock and Roll 500 grand prize drawing on Tuesday as well. How's that sound?
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5: Now, Steve, were you one of the folks that got in as well with us online with voting?
6: Yes, I did.
5: All right. Well, that's perfect because now you've got two chances to win that grand prize on Tuesday. How's that sound?
6: Oh, I'm